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The Amisburg Uncommon Fest is running all weekend long. There will be plenty of buskers, vendors, live performances, fun games like goofy golf, scavenger hunts, escape rooms, axe throwing, costume contests, dance demonstrations, art exhibits, even fireworks. I'm telling you, this year's Uncommon Fest has it all, folks. So throw on your favorite cosplay or steampunk getup and head to downtown Amisburg this weekend. You certainly will not regret it. Be sure to check out visitamisburg.ca for event details and more information. This Saturday, September 19th, brings the final Colchester Market of the season. It'll be running from 10 a.m. to 3 p.m., and this last one is extra special because it's also going to be a butterfly festival. That's right, all vendors will be selling butterfly-themed products along with their regular handcrafted goods and delicious artisan foods. There will also be historical tours throughout the day as well as special guests. And at 11 a.m., there will be a demonstration on how to attract butterflies. Who doesn't love those little guys? Again, that's Saturday, 10 a.m. to 3 p.m. Also happening Saturday the 19th from 1 to 4 p.m. is the grand opening of Purple Vixen Beauty down at their new location, 111 Sandwich Street South. The mayor himself will be there for the ribbon cutting, and they will have refreshments as you tour the new salon and browse their new workshop space. It is looking like an absolutely beautiful boutique, so check it out. Again, that's 1 p.m. to 4 p.m. Sunday, September 20th, discover fresh, locally grown produce, handmade goods, and unique treasures down at the Tecumseh Farmers Market. They have a long list of talented local vendors to check out, and it will be up and running from 9 a.m. to 1 p.m. Come 11 a.m. on Sunday, you know where to be, the River Bookshop, for story time, of course. This one will be catering to the Uncommon Festival, and the ever-wonderful Kara Kaufman will be the guest reader this weekend. She'll be sharing some unusual and magical stories with the kids, so you don't want to miss it. Then at 1 p.m., enjoy an afternoon of live harness racing at the Leamington Raceway. This Sunday is Seniors Day, and the first 100 fans 65 and up will receive a free race program, and as always, free parking, free admission, plenty of great giveaways to try your luck with. It is always a fantastic place to spend a Sunday afternoon. Post time is at 1 p.m., folks. This Sunday is also game day down at the Libro Center. At 4 p.m., the Admirals will be facing off against the Moortown Flags. It's always a fierce matchup between these two teams, so I'm thrilled to be there. We'll be live, so if you can't make it, tune in for updates from yours truly here on 107.9 The Berg. But if you can, do it. The Addies deserve all of our support. Again, that's 4 p.m. at the Libro Center. 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

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The Amisburg Uncommon Fest is running all weekend long. There will be plenty of buskers, vendors, live performances, fun games like goofy golf, scavenger hunts, escape rooms, axe throwing, costume contests, dance demonstrations, art exhibits, even fireworks. I'm telling you, this year's Uncommon Fest has it all, folks. So throw on your favorite cosplay or steampunk getup and head to downtown Amisburg this weekend. You certainly will not regret it. Be sure to check out visitamisburg.ca for event details and more information. This Saturday, September 19th, brings the final Colchester Market of the season. It'll be running from 10 a.m. to 3 p.m., and this last one is extra special because it's also going to be a butterfly festival. That's right, all vendors will be selling butterfly-themed products along with their regular handcrafted goods and delicious artisan foods. There will also be historical tours throughout the day as well as special guests. And at 11 a.m., there will be a demonstration on how to attract butterflies. Who doesn't love those little guys? Again, that's Saturday, 10 a.m. to 3 p.m. Also happening Saturday the 19th from 1 to 4 p.m. is the grand opening of Purple Vixen Beauty down at their new location, 111 Sandwich Street South. The mayor himself will be there for the ribbon cutting, and they will have refreshments as you tour the new salon and browse their new workshop space. It is looking like an absolutely beautiful boutique, so check it out. Again, that's 1 p.m. to 4 p.m. Sunday, September 20th, discover fresh, locally grown produce, handmade goods, and unique treasures down at the Tecumseh Farmers Market. They have a long list of talented local vendors to check out, and it will be up and running from 9 a.m. to 1 p.m. Come 11 a.m. on Sunday, you know where to be, the River Bookshop for story time, of course. This one will be catering to the Uncommon Festival, and the ever-wonderful Kara Kaufman will be the guest reader this weekend. She'll be sharing some unusual and magical stories with the kids, so you don't want to miss it. Then at 1 p.m., enjoy an afternoon of live harness racing at the Leamington Raceway. This Sunday is Seniors Day, and the first 100 fans 65 and up will receive a free race program. And as always, free parking, free admission, plenty of great giveaways to try your luck with. It is always a fantastic place to spend a Sunday afternoon. Post time is at 1 p.m., folks. This Sunday is also game day down at the Libro Center. At 4 p.m., the Admirals will be facing off against the Moortown Flags. It's always a fierce matchup between these two teams, so I'm thrilled to be there. We'll be live, so if you can't make it, tune in for updates from yours truly here on 107.9 The Berg. But if you can, do it. The Addies deserve all of our support. Again, that's 4 p.m. at the Libro Center. For events, details, and latest information, head to our website at ckbg.ca and check out our community calendar. 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

0: Amherstburg Admirals hockey this Sunday, September 20th. 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
1: Hi, this is John Fairley, host of Face to Face on your TV. 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No, it's nothing to do with elections. 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This is our 24th year. 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

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It seems like everybody's got a plan. It's kinda like Nashville with a tan.

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2: Hit it. This ain't no disco. It ain't no country club either.

Hi, this is John Fairley, host of Face to Face on your TV. And let me tell you something. It is the time of year we all wait for. No, it's nothing to do with elections. It's the most important thing is our hospice Face to Face campaign. It's our 24th year. We want you to be a part of it. Go to 10 people you know for $10. If you don't want to go to anyone, you want to be quiet and just give money to the campaign, just go to thehospice.ca. Give as much as you'd like. You can be part of the army on the ground who's raising money again. This is our 24th year. All the money stays in town, but most importantly, it's helping our hospice. So join us. Join the fight. Join the army. Our 24th annual face-to-face on now to September 30th. Do it.

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The Timmy Mac Trio, Walker Crown, and Area 51 are taking the stage. 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
1: Good day, Amherstburg. It's Ron Joffe from the Rivertown Times back on the airwaves of 107.9 FM CKBG The Burg for the Rivertown Times Week in Review. 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We got a big paper this week, 20 pages packed with news, sports, and, of course, advertising, so we appreciate all of our local supporters. Leading off in the news on this gloomy Wednesday, as it rained as I on my way to the studio, because, you know, what would a RTT Week in Review report be without a weather report to start off? It's raining outside, but nice inside. So here's a bit of what's in this week's issue of the Rivertown Times. A pair of separate subdivision projects are causing some concern with their neighbors, and that both of them came up before Amherstburg Town Council this past Monday. They had a 4:30 p.m. planning meeting, which apparently there's a second meeting in the new year with the new council. But it's regarding a over 300-unit subdivision planned for the Fraserville area just east of Girard Street. And apartments, townhouses, and et cetera would go in there, assuming if it goes forward. And a lot of the neighbors would rather not see it go forward. There's opposition, concern amongst the neighbors, traffic, environmental concerns, people saying they see a lot of wildlife and birds and snakes and deer and all kinds of our natural friends out there, and traffic, and as I mentioned, and they say streets are gridlocked, and worry about safety, and there were a number of concerns at the 4:30 p.m. planning meeting, and we've got that covered in this week's issue of the RTT. That's one of our page one stories, and another one was in the Bar Point area. That's another subdivision people are concerned about there, and again, it's our traffic studies up to date. Some of the residents have issues with drainage and flooding concerns. And the property owner there, and the proponent, I should say, says, you know what, stormwater will be managed on site. You know, it's, you know, all being looked after. They've been working on this for about a decade. So, but if that goes ahead and it's something up to the county to make it go ahead, it will be the county deciding it, as town council did not endorse the request for that subdivision down in the Bar Point area. One of the neighbors, as you'll read, is our very own Laura D'Alessandro. She's not here in the studio today, but she was joined the council meeting via Zoom on Monday night. Should point out the story was written independently of Laura. I wrote the story, and basically I reported on it as it happened, as I usually do with council meetings. So if you see a familiar name in the story, that's what's happening. So I just wanted to give a bit of a disclaimer there. And more stuff coming out of the council meeting that we'll have in future issues. As it was about 10 after 9 when the meeting ended Monday night, and it was about close to midnight when I left the office after writing my two stories. There's only so much time in the day and space in the paper to get everything in at once, but we are following up on more stories, of course. There were concerns about audit and finance committee meetings, meeting minutes, and also with regards to e-bikes, safety, and just basically keeping on top of things, advising e-bike riders where they can ride, and asking Windsor Police to patrol local parks. There was Navy Yard Park and Pat Thrasher Park were among the parks identified at the council meeting, but I'm sure police will be asked to make sure all parks are nice and safe and continue to be safe. So those are just a couple of town council stories from the September 14th meeting that we'll be following up in future editions of the Rivertown Times. In the meantime, check out what we got in the paper and online at www.rivertowntimes.com. Our other front page story was out at St. Thomas of Villanova Catholic Secondary School, as last Friday was the 25th anniversary of 9/11. Of course, we those of us who are old enough to remember will never forget that day, that horrible news coming out of New York and Washington and the plane crash in Pennsylvania. As part of the commemoration of that, Villanova teamed with the LaSalle Fire Department, actually it was a LaSalle Fire Initiative, to commemorate that, and the firefighters lost that day, and they went up and down the bleachers 55 times, the outdoor bleachers at Villanova near the football field, and it was just a way to remember the flights of stairs that the firefighters climbed at the World Trade Center that that morning. It was a Tuesday morning, as I recall, back in 2001. Last Friday, students, staff, and Villanova teamed with the LaSalle firefighters, and they paid tribute to the fallen, and it was a memorable ceremony, memorable event to be certain. Of course, the world changed that day, and we'll always remember the first responders and the civilians that were killed in that terrible attack. And St. Thomas of Villanova and the LaSalle firefighters commemorated that last Friday, and that's in more detail starting on page one of this week's issue of the Rivertown Times. A little bit, traveled a bit yesterday. After that, I went to last Friday. I traveled out to Cottom for the Fest for All. That's the Essex County Accessibility Advisory Committee putting on an accessibility fair, an accessibility event, wheelchair basketball, demonstrations, events, activities, vendors, and more out at Cottom at Ridgeview Park. Town of Amherstburg was one of the vendors, and I know some members of council and administration out there, and council and administration from the County of Essex and local municipalities. You know, other than the town of Amherstburg, you know, I spoke with Warden Hilda McDonald and Accessibility Committee Chair, and that's the County Accessibility Committee Chair, Dennis Sanson. At that event, we got to have full coverage in this week's issue of the Rivertown Times, so make sure you check that out and find out what that's all about. And Open Farms was also covered in this week's issue, and Otwepi and the Essex County Federation of Agriculture teamed up on that. They had sites throughout the County of Essex, and GL Heritage Brewing Company and Vivace Estate Winery were among the sites around Essex County, and of course those two sites I mentioned are in Amherstburg, so I stopped out at both and checked out what was happening and saw a hissing cockroach and one site brought out by the Harrow Agricultural Research Center, and that was part of their demonstrations. They had pony rides and other things happening at GL Heritage, and I know there's winery tours and demonstrations of how wine is made out at Vivace, so coverage of that in this week's issue of the Rivertown Times. Rotary Club of Amherstburg stayed busy. I know District Governor Kim Spiru was out at the most recent meeting of the Rotary Club. The club had their annual visit from the district governor, and I was lucky enough to catch the tail end. I had another meeting, was busy that night, so it was a lot of running around, but thankfully I was able to catch the district governor as she met with Rotarians, and they had a meal at Ricardo's Italian Restaurant here in Amherstburg. And then went over to the parquet. Of course, the clock in the parquet at Navy Yard Park was a Rotary Club of Amherstburg project. And appropriately enough, everyone gathered near the clock. And as is tradition, this happened a little bit before my arrival, but I saw the photos of the district governor getting a tin lantern from the Rotary Club. And that lantern is from the Park Host Museum. And of course, Hazen Price was a longtime Rotarian and a longtime member of the Park Host board, and he was a tinsmith, and he started that tradition, and they are continuing it, and Rotary Club of Amherstburg is staying busy in the community, and I know they are always accepting new members, and over the past little over a year ago, I became a Rotarian, so just happy to be out doing what I can in my spare time, when I have spare time, helping out causes like Rotary, And so, they had their meeting last Wednesday night. So, another good cause, and segueing from that, speaking of good causes, the Miracle League of Amherstburg kicked off their fall season. That was last Saturday, and Tyler McGregor, captain of the Team Canada Paralympic sledge hockey team, was out and showing his medals and talking to the players, the coaches, the fans, and members of the Miracle League, and relaying his experiences. And The local Miracle League is doing quite well. They're maintaining great numbers. They've maxed out, according to President Sean Dufour. That means they have 200 players, and that's basically what they can handle. They have 10 teams, meaning there's 4 games per Saturday. So 8 teams are playing around the diamond at the Libro Center every Saturday. Make sure you check it out. 2 teams have bye weeks every week, so it rotates. And as usual, the Miracle League of Amherstburg, always looking for volunteers. Go to amherstburgmiracle.com. You can sign up there. Or, weather permitting, you can stop out at the Diamond every Saturday. Games start at 10 a.m. and run right until about 3:30 to 4 p.m. So anytime in there, you can pop over. It's at the Miracle League Diamond. It's, on the grounds of the Libro Center. Great time had by all, and again, 4 games per Saturday, 10 a.m., 11:30, 1 p.m., and 2:30. So even if you just want to, you know, enjoy your Saturday, swing on out to the Miracle League Diamond, and it's a great time. And again, they run through October 24th, but that last week, the 24th, is their Halloween party. They're having at the Columbus Community Hall on Richmond Street this year. So make sure you check it out and support Miracle League. And they got a, in the story, I should point out, there are a couple of fundraisers coming up for Miracle League. And on September 24th out at Chartwell, they're having a bake sale for Miracle League. And Chartwell, formerly known as Seasons, at 681 Front Road South. So that's one of the fundraisers. I know they're also teaming with the Windsor Spitfires. So more details in the story in this week's issue of the Rivertown Times. So make sure you read it in print or online. The Fighting Island Boxing Club, speaking of sports, where they were busy at Shooters on Saturday night, and they had about 10 fights and plus some demonstration bouts under a big tent in the parking lot at Shooters. I know a lot of local fighters gathered. I know head coach Joe LeBlanc, he's also the owner of Fighting Island, quite pleased with how things went. It's both a fundraiser for the fighters at Fighting Island Boxing Club, and also a fundraiser for them, and to get some experience in the ring, and as they take on some opponents. And you can only learn so much. They teach them as well as they can. And but when you're hitting a heavy bag, and there's only so much you can do. You got to spar. You got to get in the ring and just get some firsthand experience against an opponent. And that's what the club tried to provide on Saturday night at Shooters Roadhouse here in Amherstburg. And season has kicked off for the Amherstburg Admirals Junior C Hockey Club. That's the good news. The bad news is they've lost their first two games. The first game of the season was last Saturday night on home ice at the Libro Center against the Dresden Kings. Dresden coming out with a 6-4 win. And the next night, the Admirals hit the road, went to Blenheim. It was the first game of the year for the Blaze on their home ice. And they knocked off Amherstburg 5-2 Sunday night. So the Admirals were 0-2, but still 40 games left on the season, so still lots of time. And that season resumes on Friday night. The Admirals are in Lakeshore for a 7 p.m. face-off. So if you want to make the drive out to the Atlas Tube Center in Lakeshore, feel free to do so and cheer the Addies on. Again, that game's at 7 o'clock. And they return to home ice Sunday afternoon. Again, Sunday games are typically at 4 p.m. Saturday games are at 7, but this is a Sunday game, so that's at 4 p.m. And the game September 20th is against the Moortown Flags. So a couple opportunities to check out the Admirals this weekend. So cheer the boys on, and they're both local. One's a bit of a drive, again, as I say, out to Lakeshore Friday night, but back at the Libro Center Sunday afternoon at 4. And lots more stuff in the paper this week. I know we got a lot of stuff happening. And we talked about, got some information there, speaking of GL Heritage, which we did earlier at Open Farms. They're hosting, along with the good stuff, the Silly Olympics in a couple weeks. I believe that's the 25th. That they're hoping at. Well, but any event, there's more coverage on that in this week's RTT. We had a lot more stories. We had cover the season finale of Music Off the Back Porch. They had a wonderful night for that. And it's the last night of the season for Music Off the Back Porch. Event organizer John McDonald shifts to Friday Night Live. That's at St. Andrew's Presbyterian Church. That's October 23rd. So there's a break for the season for Music Off the Back Porch. Live music does continue in the form of Friday Night Live, and that shifts to St. Andrew's Presbyterian Church, October the 23rd. And lots of stuff coming up this weekend. I know we've got one of the big events is the Amherstburg Uncommon Festival. We got a full-page ad in this week's RTT and a little bit of a preview story. So make sure you check out the Rivertown Times for all your Amherstburg Uncommon coverage, as well as that is the Festival of Hawks. Festival of Hawks is also this weekend, Saturday and Sunday. That's out at Holiday Beach Conservation Area. And that's co-presented by the Essex Region Conservation Authority and the Holiday Beach Migration Observatory. And they have there'll be burgers out on the tower at Holiday Beach and activities. And we had a story, I believe, last week in on it, so it'll still be on our website. And if you just search up Festival of Hawks. But anyways, it's both days at Holiday Beach, presented by IRCA and the HBMO. And then getting back to the Uncommon for a second, the full schedule, again, is at visitamherstburg.ca. So make sure you check out the town's tourism website and find out about all the happenings there. And this weekend, there's also an exhibit at the O, presented by the local artist collective. So that's on Murray Street as part of Hotel Story. So make sure you visit that and check that out as part of this weekend's activities. And it's going to be a busy weekend, I know, for us. And at the RTT, we're going to be busy covering all that, as well as making a trip back out to LaSalle. I know the North Star Wolves football team kick off their regular season Friday night at 7:30 at Sandwich Secondary. So we'll be following all of that and staying active here in Amherstburg. And a quick shout out for the weekend after, the Truth and Reconciliation ceremonies and events will be happening around that. And that's on the 26th, I believe, the Saturday of next weekend. So make sure you check that out. And we'll have, again, all details on that. And that is not this Saturday, but the following Saturday down in that King's Navy Yard Park and then surrounding areas downtown. Again, just a quick shout out to our drivers, Louise and Ashley. They're going around in the wet weather today, delivering our papers, not just in Amherstburg, we're in Essex, as well as in Harrow and in LaSalle. So people in those communities can pick the paper up as well. So we're all over Amherstburg in apartments, stores, and in newspaper boxes all over the Amherstburg community. Again, and store drops in Essex, LaSalle, and Harrow. And also, obviously, as I mentioned as before, WWW Rivertown Times, if you want to view us digitally. That about wraps it up for me today on this Wednesday, and we'll be back on the airwaves of the 107.9 FM CKBG The Burg next Wednesday at 12 noon, the replay at 4:30 p.m., and a second replay on Sundays at 6 a.m. Thanks again to Terrence in the studio, and we'll see you back here next week. 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
6: 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Do it.

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The Amisburg Uncommon Fest is running all weekend long. There will be plenty of buskers, vendors, live performances, fun games like goofy golf, scavenger hunts, escape rooms, axe throwing, costume contests, dance demonstrations, art exhibits, even fireworks. I'm telling you, this year's Uncommon Fest has it all, folks. So throw on your favorite cosplay or steampunk getup and head to downtown Amisburg this weekend. 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They have a long list of talented local vendors to check out, and it will be up and running from 9 a.m. to 1 p.m. Then at 1 p.m., enjoy an afternoon of live harness racing at the Leamington Raceway. This Sunday is Seniors Day, and the first 100 fans 65 and up will receive a free race program. And as always, free parking, free admission, plenty of great giveaways to try your luck with. It is always a fantastic place to spend a Sunday afternoon. Post time is at 1 p.m., folks. This Sunday is also game day down at the Libro Center. At 4 p.m., the Admirals will be facing off against the Moortown Flags. It's always a fierce matchup between these two teams, so I'm thrilled to be there. We'll be live, so if you can't make it, tune in for updates from yours truly here on 107.9 The Berg. But if you can, do it. 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Again, that's 4 p.m. at the Libro Center. 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

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Hey, it's Nathan Carr with 107.9 FM, The Burg. 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
1: 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I'm telling you, this year's Uncommon Fest has it all, folks. So throw on your favorite cosplay or steampunk getup and head to downtown Amisburg this weekend. 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They have a long list of talented local vendors to check out, and it will be up and running from 9 a.m. to 1 p.m. Then at 1 p.m., enjoy an afternoon of live harness racing at the Leamington Raceway. This Sunday is Seniors Day, and the first 100 fans 65 and up will receive a free race program and as always, free parking, free admission, plenty of great giveaways to try your luck with. It is always a fantastic place to spend a Sunday afternoon. Post time is at 1 p.m., folks. This Sunday is also game day down at the Libro Center. At 4 p.m., the Admirals will be facing off against the Moortown Flags. It's always a fierce matchup between these two teams, so I'm thrilled to be there. We'll be live, so if you can't make it, tune in for updates from yours truly here on 107.9 The Berg. But if you can, do it. The Addies deserve all of our support. Again, that's 4 p.m. at the Libro Center. 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

guess that's probably part of the problem. Yeah, sometimes you're wrong, sometimes you're right. I'm just gonna keep moving. Yeah.

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1: Well, I certainly think this is a fitting topic for two uncommon folk to tackle here on What Makes Amherstburg Great. It's Nathan Carr and Richard Petty. And yes, of course, we're talking about the Uncommon Festival. And you call this a best practice, Richard. What do you mean by that?
2: Well, 2 weeks ago, we did talk about best practice when we came to Open Air. And Open Air has been kind of out there, but this one is really unique in Ontario. And so what's a best practice? A best practice is something that's in the public domain. It's not a formula that's protected. It's not a patent that's protected. It's out there for people to take. And, you know, I had a 40-year pretty decent business career, and I constantly looked for best practices, something another company was doing. Sometimes the companies weren't even related to the company that I was running. But I could see an idea that I thought was a best practice. And what you do is you kind of fine-tune it for your business. In this case, Uncommon is clearly a best practice, and we're delighted it's in Amherstburg again for probably the fourth year. We were talking about that it might be 5 years, and you know, I'm kind of surprised that other towns haven't used this as a best practice they've taken.
1: Well, I certainly remember the first year I came to town and going to that and just seeing some of the excitements and the oddities, and the way it kind of brought people together was really cool. So for first-time visitors and people who might not know a lot about it, tell us about the Uncommon Festival.
2: Well, it's different. The people, not only does the tourism department, Jen's tourism department, put on a great show, but all kinds of people come in and contribute to the show. So, you know, it's things that I can't relate to and I've never dressed up this way. It's steampunk. Mm-hmm. It's magic. It's fantasy. It's wizardry. It's all of those things. It's the very best. People, again, dress up and participate in it.
1: I think you probably have a steampunk outfit buried somewhere in the closet, Richard. You truly, though, when it does come to this event, all kidding aside, you do believe it's one of the best events in town that the tourism department puts on.
2: Yeah, it's, you know, when you have retail stores, you've got a good sense of what works. And the crowds that weekend, take the parade aside because it's a different event, they come out Friday, Saturday, Sunday. And I can see it in the shop sales. And I'm sure that shops that are not mine are seeing the very same thing. So the people, they dress up, you know, residents dress up and the tourists come. So it's a win-win for Amherstburg.
1: And when you are there in the shop watching this unfold, I understand you have a little bit of company there in the store because a very scary Kraken takes over.
2: Well, the Kraken showed up at the very first one, and it's decided it would hang out in the hole in the wall, which is above the River Bookshop. And it's, you know, its tentacles snake out of three windows. It's such an amazing sight. It's a photo op to be shared. What's really interesting is people do shoot photos of it constantly.
1: Yeah. Oh, yeah, I would imagine.
2: And the great majority of kids like it. But there are kids that are afraid of it. We've actually had kids who would not come into the bookstore. Well, if a lot of kids wouldn't come into the bookstore, I wouldn't have it there. But the Kraken shows up. It's always invited. It'll come again. And it's the photo op of the year.
1: How important is an event like this for the town like Amherstburg? We mentioned its uniqueness and how much it really stands out. That's pretty cool for Amherstburg to say, hey, we have this.
2: It's, you know, we've always talked about, we got heritage, we've got location, we have arts, but having some of these great events like Open Air, you know, the Art Crawl and Rib Fest and the Cars Gone Crazy, they all help make Amherstburg better and different.
1: Richard's going to release the Kraken, and we're going to wrap up another great episode of What Makes Amherstburg Great. The Uncommon Festival, if you haven't seen it, please go be part of it. It's such a wonderful thing to have here in our town. Another episode of What Makes Amherstburg Great on CKBG.

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They have a long list of talented local vendors to check out, and it will be up and running from 9 a.m. to 1 p.m. Then at 1 p.m., enjoy an afternoon of live harness racing at the Leamington Raceway. This Sunday is Seniors Day, and the first 100 fans 65 and up will receive a free race program. And as always, free parking, free admission, plenty of great giveaways to try your luck with. It is always a fantastic place to spend a Sunday afternoon. Post time is at 1 p.m., folks. This Sunday is also game day down at the Libro Center. At 4 p.m., the Admirals will be facing off against the Moortown Flags. It's always a fierce matchup between these two teams, so I'm thrilled to be there. We'll be live, so if you can't make it, tune in for updates from yours truly here on 107.9 The Berg. But if you can, do it. The Addies deserve all of our support. Again, that's 4 p.m. at the Libro Center. 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

0: wait for? No, it's nothing to do with elections. It's the most important thing is our hospice face-to-face campaign. It's our 24th year. We want you to be a part of it. Go to 10 people you know for $10. If you don't want to go to anyone, you want to be quiet and just give money to the campaign, just go to thehospice.ca. Give as much as you'd like. You could be part of the army on the ground who's raising money again. This is our 24th year. All the money stays in town, but most importantly, it's helping our hospice. So join us. Join the fight. Join the army. Our 24th annual face-to-face on now to September 30th. Do it.
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The Amisburg Uncommon Fest is running all weekend long. 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I'm telling you, this year's Uncommon Fest has it all, folks. So throw on your favorite cosplay or steampunk getup and head to downtown Amisburg this weekend. 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They have a long list of talented local vendors to check out, and it will be up and running from 9 a.m. to 1 p.m. Then at 1 p.m., enjoy an afternoon of live harness racing at the Leamington Raceway. This Sunday is Seniors Day, and the first 100 fans 65 and up will receive a free race program. 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It is always a fantastic place to spend a Sunday afternoon. Post time is at 1 p.m., folks. This Sunday is also game day down at the Libro Center. At 4 p.m., the Admirals will be facing off against the Moortown Flags. It's always a fierce matchup between these two teams, so I'm thrilled to be there. We'll be live, so if you can't make it, tune in for updates from yours truly here on 107.9 The Berg. But if you can, do it. 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Again, that's 4 p.m. at the Libro Center. 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

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I'm telling you, this year's Uncommon Fest has it all, folks. 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They have a long list of talented local vendors to check out, and it will be up and running from 9 a.m. to 1 p.m. Then at 1 p.m., enjoy an afternoon of live harness racing at the Leamington Raceway. This Sunday is Seniors Day, and the first 100 fans 65 and up will receive a free race program and as always, free parking, free admission, plenty of great giveaways to try your luck with. It is always a fantastic place to spend a Sunday afternoon. Post time is at 1 p.m., folks. This Sunday is also game day down at the Libro Center. At 4 p.m., the Admirals will be facing off against the Moortown Flags. It's always a fierce matchup between these two teams, so I'm thrilled to be there. We'll be live, so if you can't make it, tune in for updates from yours truly here on 107.9 The Berg. But if you can, do it. 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Again, that's 4 p.m. at the Libro Center. 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
1: 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The Amisburg Uncommon Fest is running all weekend long. 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I'm telling you, this year's Uncommon Fest has it all, folks. So throw on your favorite cosplay or steampunk getup and head to downtown Amisburg this weekend. 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They have a long list of talented local vendors to check out, and it will be up and running from 9 a.m. to 1 p.m. Then at 1 p.m., enjoy an afternoon of live harness racing at the Leamington Raceway. This Sunday is Seniors Day, and the first 100 fans 65 and up will receive a free race program and, as always, free parking, free admission, plenty of great giveaways to try your luck with. It is always a fantastic place to spend a Sunday afternoon. Post time is at 1 p.m., folks. This Sunday is also game day down at the Libro Center. At 4 p.m., the Admirals will be facing off against the Moortown Flags. It's always a fierce matchup between these two teams, so I'm thrilled to be there. We'll be live, so if you can't make it, tune in for updates from yours truly here on 107.9 The Berg. But if you can, do it. The Addies deserve all of our support. Again, that's 4 p.m. at the Libro Center. 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
1: Hi, this is John Fairley, host of Face to Face on your TV. 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It is the time of year we all wait for. No, it's nothing to do with elections. It's the most important thing is our hospice Face to Face campaign. 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You could be part of the army on the ground who's raising money again. This is our 24th year. All the money stays in town, but most importantly, it's helping our hospice. 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Do it.
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0: The clock strikes noon. And you know what that means. 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

107.9 The Berg. It is Sunday's finest hour. Once again, the local hour with your pal, Marcus Passeri. Slim Pickerel kicking us off there with Great Lakes Pirate. Great tune. And what a lovely day out there. Yeah, I'm not going to lie. It actually really did help with my bad hair day. I had bedhead written all over me. Despite the weather, though, the Uncommon Festival is still up and running. So if you aren't afraid of a little rain, they've got tents set up. Kudos to them for being prepared. That's how you gotta be. 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And without further ado, let's get this show on the road. Here is Anchor by Maggie Faye on The Berg.

107.9 The Berg. You are tuned into the Local Hour with your pal Marcus Passeri. We're live here in Liona Studios in the heart of Amherstburg, having ourselves a great Sunday despite all that wet outside. But you know what? Hey, I'm a big fan of the rain, so bring it. Just don't end up with a fever, am I right? Okay, that was pretty bad. But you just heard Fever by Bobby Sproat. Really great tune, really great talent. Coming up next is a gentleman that I had the pleasure of officially meeting down at the Harrow Fair a few weeks ago. What a guy, and also what a great talent. He was built for country music, I'm telling you. Here's the one and only Tim McDonald and his song, The Grandstand, here on The Berg.

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107.9 The Berg. It is your pal Marcus Passeri coming at you guys live from our studio in historic Sandwich Street. We've got a theme going so far. Back-to-back country goodness there on the local hour. If I'm not mistaken, that was Carson Janik's debut here on our show with his song Fast. But I'm sure you've heard him. He's been featured on Music Monday a handful of times, and he's always playing around the area. My goodness, that guy can rock. What a song, ladies and gentlemen. Beautiful day out there, guys. Go soak up the sun, celebrate the end of summer on the beach, fire up the barbecue. Of course, I'm kidding. Dreadful weather, but hey, it isn't stopping the Uncommon Fest. They've got a slew of tents, so consider it. Dan Boland is hitting the airwaves up next with his tune, Walk by Faith. If you dig it, check him out on Instagram at Dan Boland Music. 107.9 The Berg, folks.

What is up, Amherstburg? You are tuned into the Local Hour here on The Berg. I'm your pal, Marcus Passeri, and that was Molly Ferdinand, last week's Music Monday feature. We always love having her here in the studio. Love song gone wrong, plenty of those to go around, and a perfect vibe for this rainy day. Check her out on Instagram at MollyFerdinand_. Can't forget those underscores. We've got the Lo-Fi Queen herself coming up next. One of my favorite songs that feature here on the show. Of course, I'm talking about Chrissy Cochran with her song And Still We Move. Also perfect for today's vibe, 107.9 The Berg.

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You're tuned into the one, the only, The Berg. Heart and the Gold with their song Sweet Summer Girl, fronted by Hart Goldman. I mean, almost like it was meant to be or something. Originally from Fernie, BC. I mean, what a great area. My goodness, do I really miss BC. Went out there for the first time this summer. So beautiful, such fresh air. When wildfires aren't running rampant, which they kind of were, but hey, I mean, still plenty more fresh than around here. I mean, no arguments there, right, guys? Here comes Dale DeMora with his ballad, The One and Only You. So don't you guys go anywhere. Stay tuned. This one is going to fit the rain falling on your windows. 107.9 The Berg.

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You are listening to The Local Hour here live with your pal Marcus Passeri in Liuna Studios. Little spark of motivation for you guys on this rainy Sunday afternoon. I mean, I think it's still raining. There aren't really windows in this the studio. I'm pretty cozy in here. Featuring Kayla McLeod and her song Stand Tall. We could all use the extra help before Monday, you know. Monday. Why? Why every week? Couldn't it be like every other week? In a perfect world, maybe. Don't you touch that dial either. We've got the ever-talented Leighton Bain ringing through your speakers in just a moment here on 107.9 The Berg, folks.

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107.9 The Berg. We are nearing the end of Sunday's Finest Hour here, folks. It's been a great list of local tunage so far. Always love to see it, hear it. That there was tomorrow's Music Monday guest, Justin Latham. Love that uplifting high tempo, windows down on a back road kind of vibe he has there. Great acoustic guitar, lovely little ditty there. He'll be on Music Monday tomorrow, so tune in. That'll be with Spencer Doobie, the legend. We've got the best music duo to ever come out of Windsor, Essex. Yes, of course, I am talking about Moonsuits. Love their writing, love their sounds, so stick around, put your listening ears on. Here's Collateral Damage by Moonsuits on the Berg.

107.9 The Berg. That's all she wrote for the Local Hour today. I've been your host, Marcus Passeri. 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I'm making this outro brief, and I'm speaking at a million miles an hour so I can squeeze in one final tune because Mike Cervini deserves it. And here he is to close things out with his tune, Disappeared, here on The Berg. So stay cool, Amos Berg.

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I'm telling you, this year's Uncommon Fest has it all, folks. 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They have a long list of talented local vendors to check out, and it will be up and running from 9 a.m. to 1 p.m. Then at 1 p.m., enjoy an afternoon of live harness racing at the Leamington Raceway. This Sunday is Seniors Day, and the first 100 fans 65 and up will receive a free race program. And as always, free parking, free admission, plenty of great giveaways to try your luck with. It is always a fantastic place to spend a Sunday afternoon. Post time is at 1 p.m., folks. This Sunday is also game day down at the Libro Center. At 4 p.m., the Admirals will be facing off against the Moortown Flags. It's always a fierce matchup between these two teams, so I'm thrilled to be there. We'll be live, so if you can't make it, tune in for updates from yours truly here on 107.9 The Berg. But if you can, do it. The Addies deserve all of our support. Again, that's 4 p.m. at the Libro Center. 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
2: Hi, this is John Fairley, host of Face to Face on your TV. And let me tell you something. 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No, it's nothing to do with elections. It's the most important thing is our hospice Face to Face campaign. 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This is our 24th year. All the money stays in town. But most importantly, it's helping our hospice. 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

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They have a long list of talented local vendors to check out, and it will be up and running from 9 a.m. to 1 p.m. Then at 1 p.m., enjoy an afternoon of live harness racing at the Leamington Raceway. 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Post time is at 1 p.m., folks. This Sunday is also game day down at the Libro Center. At 4 p.m., the Admirals will be facing off against the Moortown Flags. It's always a fierce matchup between these two teams, so I'm thrilled to be there. 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

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They have a long list of talented local vendors to check out, and it will be up and running from 9 a.m. to 1 p.m. Then at 1 p.m., enjoy an afternoon of live harness racing at the Leamington Raceway. This Sunday is Seniors Day, and the first 100 fans 65 and up will receive a free race program, and as always, free parking, free admission, plenty of great giveaways to try your luck with. It is always a fantastic place to spend a Sunday afternoon. Post time is at 1 p.m., folks. This Sunday is also game day down at the Libro Center. At 4 p.m., the Admirals will be facing off against the Moortown Flags. It's always a fierce matchup between these two teams, so I'm thrilled to be there. We'll be live, so if you can't make it, tune in for updates from yours truly here on 107.9 The Berg. But if you can, do it. The Addies deserve all of our support. Again, that's 4 p.m. at the Libro Center. 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

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It's like 10,000 spoons when all you need is a knife. 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And isn't it ironic?

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107.9 The Berg. I am back, folks. It's your pal Marcus Passeri live at the Libro Center for game day. The Admirals are facing off against the Moortown Flags today, and you bet it's going to be a spectacle. It always is. The game is officially underway, and these two teams are usually neck and neck on the ice, so we're going to see what goes down here on the ice today. But here's what to expect. An Admirals victory. You know why I say so? Because they scored 17 seconds into the first period. That's right. It is 1-0 for the Admirals. Exciting news to say the least. I'll be checking in here and there to provide you with the deets and keep those of you who can't make it well informed. 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Stay tuned and I'll be around.

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The Amherstburg Uncommon Fest is running all weekend long. 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I'm telling you, this year's Uncommon Fest has it all, folks. 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They have a long list of talented local vendors to check out, and it will be up and running from 9 a.m. to 1 p.m. Then at 1 p.m., enjoy an afternoon of live harness racing at the Leamington Raceway. This Sunday is Seniors Day, and the first 100 fans 65 and up will receive a free race program. And as always, free parking, free admission, plenty of great giveaways to try your luck with. It is always a fantastic place to spend a Sunday afternoon. Post time is at 1 p.m., folks. This Sunday is also game day down at the Libro Center. At 4 p.m., the Admirals will be facing off against the Moortown Flags. It's always a fierce matchup between these two teams, so I'm thrilled to be there. We'll be live, so if you can't make it, tune in for updates from yours truly here on 107.9 The Berg. But if you can, do it. The Addies deserve all of our support. Again, that's 4 p.m. at the Libro Center. 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

0: Give Me Some Lovin' by the Spencer Davis Group. Excellent tune. Ladies and gentlemen, 107.9 The Berg. We are here posted up at the Libro Center as the Amherstburg Admirals bring it to the Moortown Flags. And let me tell you, they are bringing the heat right now. We are sitting comfortably at a score of 2-0 for the Addies. First goal, which, mind you, was quick. 17 seconds into the first period, was scored by Alex Schneider, and the second one moments ago by Parker Janice. The lads are on fire, so much so the ice is melting, folks. Not actually, that's just me being silly. Again, the score is 2-0. We got 12 shots, they got 9. We are bringing the heat here tonight, folks, so stay tuned. I will be around. We got 5 minutes left in the first period, and stay tuned. 107.9 The Berg. CKBG
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2: Hi, this is John Fairley, host of Face to Face on your TV. 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

107.9 The Berg. Ladies and gentlemen, that is the first period here at the Lebro Center. It is game day, the Admirals versus the Moortown Flags, and it is 2-0 still at the end of the first period. It's intermission, so we're going to see if they keep it up. I'm sure they will. 15 shots to 11. The Admirals are on fire tonight, folks. This broadcast is brought to you by St. Clair College and the St. Clair College Alumni Association. I'm your pal, Marcus Passeri. Stay tuned into a Hallmark station in a Hallmark town, and I will be around with more Addies information for you in just a jiffy.

0: 107.9 The Burr. Good afternoon, folks. Second period is currently underway here at the Libro Center, and within 1 minute of that second period, we got a goal for the Admirals and a goal for the Moortown Flags. The Admirals' goal was brought to you by Freddie McRory, and the score is now 3-1 in favor of the Admirals. It's turning out to be a great game here for us today. Let's hope we keep this up for the remainder. Here's hoping, cross your fingers and keep the hopes high. We just got off of a 5-on-4 power play, and soon it's going to be 5-on-3. This broadcast is brought to you by St. Clair College and St. Clair Alumni Association. I'm your pal Marcus Passeri, and don't you touch that dial. And it's for the Flags. Sorry, that power play is for the Flags. I am your pal Marcus Passeri once again. Don't you touch that dial. We are here at the Libro Center, and you're going to hear the what's what just in a bit. 107.9 The Burg.
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107.9 The Berg, folks. It's your pal Marcus Passeri coming at you guys live from the Libro Center because it's game day here on this fine Sunday. I think the rain has finally passed us by, and this game is looking great. We have survived the Moortown Flags power play. They currently have another penalty going on, so there is, there's a lot of heat going on the ice. We are 3-1. It's 3-1. We're 2-1. We got 24 shots to 24 shots, so it's equal ground there, but quality over quantity. Our shots obviously meant a lot more. Once again, the score is 3-1 for the Admirals here at the Libro Center, and it is a great game. 5 minutes left in the second period, so stay tuned. I will be around to give you some more live updates as we go. This broadcast is brought to you by St. Clair College and the St. Clair College Alumni Association. 107.9 The Berg.

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I'm telling you, this year's Uncommon Fest has it all, folks. 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They have a long list of talented local vendors to check out, and it will be up and running from 9 a.m. to 1 p.m. Then at 1 p.m., enjoy an afternoon of live harness racing at the Leamington Raceway. This Sunday is Seniors Day, and the first 100 fans 65 and up will receive a free race program. And as always, free parking, free admission, plenty of great giveaways to try your luck with. It is always a fantastic place to spend a Sunday afternoon. Post time is at 1 p.m., folks. This Sunday is also game day down at the Libro Center. At 4 p.m., the Admirals will be facing off against the Moortown Flags. It's always a fierce matchup between these two teams, so I'm thrilled to be there. We'll be live, so if you can't make it, tune in for updates from yours truly here on 107.9 The Berg. But if you can, do it. 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Again, that's 4 p.m. at the Libro Center. 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This has been Marcus Passeri with your weekend lineup, powered by La Una, building careers, communities, and our neighborhoods. 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

0: 107.9 FM. We're live here at the Libro Center as the Admirals take on the Moortown Flags. That's all she wrote for the second period. A lot of penalties for the Addies there in the second. A lot of aggression happening on the ice here today, but I guess that's to be expected. We're sitting comfortably at a score of 3-1 for our Admirals. We're also ahead in shots, and I can imagine they'll be putting in similar great work going into the third. So stick around. I'll be around. This is Marcus Passeri saying hello from the Libro Center. Go Addies. 107.9
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107.9 The Berg, we are posted up here at the Libro Center as the Amherstburg Admirals bring it to the Moortown Flags. It is the third period now. We are about 5 minutes into the third, and let me tell you right now, we are bringing it to the Moortown Flags. We got 30 shots to their 26. Yes, neck and neck, as I said earlier in the broadcast, but the score is 3-1 still. Yes, we are ahead 2 goals. It is great to see the Admirals in such great form here tonight on the ice. And, you know, the Moortown Flags have had quite the ample opportunities to bring it up back to, an even score, but they've miffed it a couple times, I'm not going to lie. Very aggressive game, a lot of penalties for the Admirals, but that's okay. Nothing wrong with a little aggression here. I'm Marcus Passeri. I will be around with a few more updates. Once again, the score is 3-1. We are in the lead, and we are keeping that stride strong. 107.9 The Berg.

0: 107.9 The Berg, folks. We are here live at the Libro Center for Game Day. We are only about 6 minutes out from the end of the game, or rather 6 minutes left in the third period, and the Moortown Flags are pushing back hard in this period right now. They've had possession of the puck pretty much predominantly. They've went up way up in shots. They've got 40 shots to our 35 now, but goalkeeping is on fire. The Admirals are keeping it very rock solid, except for the goal that just happened literally just now before my very eyes. So the score is 3-2 right now. We're still in the lead. Hopefully we stay in the lead. We will see how it goes. We are fighting back. But stay tuned, folks. 107.9 The Berg.
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107.9 The Berg. It is your pal Marcus Passeri signing off from the Libro Center. It's been an exciting game as per usual, but hey, we pulled it off. Go Addies go with a final score of 3-2. Moortown spent the third crawling their way back, trying to tie things up, but they just couldn't quite get there. They were on us in the final seconds, though. A true nail biter. I was on the edge of my seat right down to the final buzzer. But let's celebrate Amherstburg. You just love to hear it. I'll be back out here for next Saturday as well against Essex. That'll be at 7 p.m. That'll be a tough one, as usual. Those guys are strong contenders. But hopefully we come out swinging just like today. 107.9 The Berg, folks. Stay cool, Amherstburg.

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2: Hi, this is John Fairley, host of Face to Face on your TV. And let me tell you something. 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No, it's nothing to do with elections. It's the most important thing is our hospice Face to Face campaign. 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We want you to be a part of it. 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